0: 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E Studio Più ora sta mixando per te.
1: I had the wildest dream last night in Ibiza, right across from Ushuaia. There was a fucking DJ in the bathroom.
2: It's 9 p.m. on a fucking Friday. It's 9 p.m. on a fucking Friday. Get the fuck, fuck, get the fuck. It's 9 p.m. on a fucking Friday. It's 9 p.m. on a fucking Friday. Get the fuck up. We're going to hide. 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
2: One ticket please. 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Yeah, she's at home. Yeah, she's at home.

0: 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This is Gloria Gaynor. I will survive because when I'm in Italy, I listen to Studio Pew.
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0: from the past. The best from the past. The best from the past. The best from the past. From the past. 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

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It's a worldwide to infinity. You know the roof on fire. We gon' boogie, hoogie, hoogie, jiggle, wiggle and dance like the roof on fire. 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

0: 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Feel the energy. Embrace the movement. Attention. Feel the energy. Embrace the movement. Attention. Attention. Attention. Attention. Feel the energy. 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
0: Attention. 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Embrace the movement.
1: Attention.
0: Attention. Feel the energy. Embrace the movement. 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

0: 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Feel the energy. Embrace the movement. 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
1: Attention.
0: Attention. 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
0: Attention. 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
0: Attention. 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

0: hugs with friends and people that we loved, all these things that we took for granted.
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1: we've lost dancing.
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0: 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Hello everyone, ciao Steve from Colorado, we are connected. 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Un abbraccio grande a DJ Dami e a tutta la famiglia di Desenzano, but also Radio Pucon in Chile. 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Underground music only. Big hello to Jorge from New York City. Good morning, familia. Happy almost Friday. Let's enjoy the music. Yes, let's enjoy this therapy. 1 hour each episode, completely mixing underground beats. So nothing fancy, nothing commercial, nothing famous, and everything according to 432 Hertz frequencies, just to keep your vibes more enharmonic to your body. We introduce every episode with an humble mantra. And today's mantra is regarding your philosophy.
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here we are, my friend, familia, exploring the most hidden areas of our soul and the body, which resonate with underground 432 frequencies like a perfect harp. Do you feel better? Actually, after 1 hour of this medicine, you feel a little bit more light. Sí o sí, una vez al día hay que hacerlo, ¿no? 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Eso sí. A big hug to you all. Much love from me, Matteo Wolo, as a DJ. Thanks to our partners Radio Red, Phuket, The Beat Radio Bali, Real FM Miami, Downtown Tulum, and Radio Studio Pew this Sunday. Almost 1 a.m. this Sunday. Grazie mille alla squadra di Desenzano. I wish you all the best and I will wait for you tomorrow, same time, 7 p.m. Middle East, Dubai. We are running GMT plus 4. But also 11 a.m. during the morning in America. So thanks to Steve from Colorado. There was another friend I actually joined 30 minutes ago from Florida. Ciao famiglia, oggi in coda dalla mia Genova, un abbraccio a Mario e a quelli che sono in coda, hanno tutta la mia comprensione, un abbraccio gigantesco. Ciao Fuck Me and Famous, Alois, of course Evita and all the people listening to us. Actually we are 2154. Our code is very simple, it's absolute. Less ego, more we. For this reason, we are running out of social media, no algorithms, no likes, button. We are not metrics, we are human beings. And you cannot do copy and paste of a human being. You have to hug him or her, shake your body, and smell and feel we are still animals, even if out there the big tech companies want to build our world in another direction. I mean binary, 0-1, black or white, with me or against me, friends or enemies. I'm so sorry, I prefer nuances, because in the nuances you can find the creativity, the art, the passion. It's always a question about love. Much love to you all, and remember Wolo, we only live once. Be kind, because it's free. Sending you a lot of love. Enjoy your life. And be happy, my friend. Be happy. 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
1: Hai voglia di ballare? 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